I knew it. Top six, number five, Taylor Swift announced a new song. It's called Patient Zero. Comes out Friday. Is it from a new album? Might just be like an extended version of the last album. We don't know a lot, but we know it's coming on Friday. Right now, it's the most requested songs of the day. Number four, So Easy. Here's Olivia Dean.

He's so slick with it. Bruno Mars at 3, Risk It All, top 6 at 6. Number 2 is Tuesday in Texas. Come on, baby.

Come on, baby. I hope they laughed in the studio when they did that. Like, let's keep that part in. Come on, baby. Choosing Texas, top six at six. This is it, number one. Today's most requested song is Boston. Here's Stella Lefty.

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1: At three, So Easy, Olivia Deeb. 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
0: SK20. 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

0: I enjoy going to Motion Fitness. You've heard me say that. It's Tim Stone. My wife, Kelsey, started going to the gym this summer, and she hated going to the gym. Kels, how do you feel about it now?
1: I see it as time for me. I almost kind of treat it like a spa moment that, you know, if I walk on an incline for about 30 minutes, if I do some weights, if I do some squats and some abs, then I get to go sit in a massage chair. Then I get to go sit in the sauna. Then I get to go have a tan once in a while. And it just makes me feel good. It makes me feel like I'm really investing in myself.
0: What changed? What made you want to start going to Motion Fitness?
1: Just hearing more and more that my bones need me to lift some weight. So I just think I need to get on top of that so that I'm not behind in 10 years, that I'm just maintaining and feeling good as long as humanly possible.
0: That's it right there. Feel good. Why would we want to feel any other way? Your Motion Fitness membership gets you into all the classes too, Pilates and yoga included.
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0: Yeah, yes it is.
1: But I thought the old lady dropped him into the ocean in the end.

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0: I love it.
1: That is a good song.
0: Linkin Park, such a good band on C95. It's Rob and Shauna. Hello. Good morning.
1: Good morning. What a nice start to fall.
0: Yes.
1: That's just crazy, the temperatures that we have. Another warm day. The rest of the week is picture perfect. We've got a near 30 degrees for Friday. Our construction season is in the home stretch. A number of major projects wrapping up, or at least having less detours downtown. I'm looking at you because I don't know if you've tried to go anywhere in the last couple of weeks. Anywhere, any way I go to wherever I need to be, I struggle getting there.
0: Getting in and out of anywhere downtown.
1: Oh my gosh.
0: Is a wreck.
1: Yeah, it's really bad. So I think they're trying to like cram in as much as they can right before the snow flies. Mm. You may get your say on the new proposed downtown arena, but it won't be cheap. If a referendum is needed, it would cost $1 million. It would go to a referendum if a petition to halt the project gets enough signatures. We might get some relief at the pumps. Gas Buddy predicting that both diesel and gas could drop over the next couple of days. And now that sweater weather is here, are you comfort stacking? This is a new home trend. Instead of making your house look unlived in, you pile on extra things to make it feel warm and cozy. Blankets, pillows, lamps. You get rid of overhead lights and only use lamps and scented candles. I'm here for this. This is like a news story that I made up because that's how much it calls out to me.
0: Why do you have to get rid of overhead lights?
1: Because they're harsh. And you want warm and cozy.
0: I see.
1: This is why I went to HomeSense yesterday and bought $200 worth of new pillows.
0: Because of this story?
1: Yes.
0: I better get out there.
1: Like, it's telling me that this is a study. Like, yeah. Whenever you say a study says,
0: then you go do it.
1: You take that to heart.
0: Of course you
1: do. This is science. That's what's going on this morning.
0: In sports, the Riders were back on the practice field yesterday getting ready to face the Lions, and that includes running back A.J. Ouellette, who's pretty happy to be hitting the turf.
2: Best team, you know, playing the best ball at the end of the season, going into playoffs, has the best chance of taking it all.
0: Keon Schaefer-Baker and a few other injured players have been taking reps this week as well. The Riders take on the Lions in Vancouver on Friday night, and it sounds like it's finally official. Basketball star Kawhi Leonard has signed a two-year contract extension with the Raptors. It's a deal worth over $115 million
1: wow.
0: U.S., and that's C95 Sports.
1: We've got a beautiful first full day of fall ahead. 25 today, 24 tomorrow, and 27 on Friday. Just an unbelievable forecast. It's 13 right now.

0: That's Love No More. This is Loud Luxury on C95 with Rob and Shauna. Look at, we still got some summer left here.
1: It's 25, insane.
0: 24, 27 on Friday. Holy smokes.
1: Crazy, crazy nice.
0: I love it. I guess we are getting a Godzilla Super El Nino.
1: Yeah.
0: Here's Charlotte Cardin.

0: That's The Way We Touch. There's Charlotte Cardin on C95 with Rob and Shauna at 6:09. Yeah, we were just talking about how tough it is to get around the city right now.
1: It's wild.
0: With the amount of construction that's going on. Our friends at Centennial Kitchen and Bath, Michael Shaw, they've been working on this house on Sass Crescent that is amazing. They restored.
1: I can't wait to see it.
0: They're having some open houses on Saturday. So I was there on Saturday with Cindy. But to get to that house from downtown, we had to go. Okay, we tried 11 ways to get across the river and over to that area of Sass Crescent. Couldn't do it. Cindy said a couple of times, I think we have to give up.
1: Just go home?
0: Yeah, just but back
1: how,
0: it in.
1: Where? How do you get home?
0: Yeah, then we're like, well, yeah, well, how do I do that now?
1: Yeah.
0: So we ended up having to go from downtown all the way over by Ralco Radio here, then down 8th Street. Then I took a left on 8th Street to go down, I can't remember what street, but it was blocked.
1: Like one of those side streets?
0: Yeah, this was already after we couldn't get from downtown. So
1: that's
0: finally,
1: just
0: I said, all right, we'll go all the way around. Go around there. Then I have to take a left. Then I run into more construction. Then I work my way, like I worm my way finally down to Sass Crescent to get to this house. But it took forever.
1: This is like me on the way to work. And keep in mind, there's no traffic. This is 3:30 in the morning. And all I encounter are barriers and obstacles and detours. And I don't even know where I am. It's 3:30 in the morning. And I don't know if I can move one of the stops and just go through it.
0: Anyway. I finally moved one on Sass Crescent. Yeah, down by the Broadway Bridge.
1: I'm too scared to.
0: There was nobody around. And I said to Cindy, I'm moving this barrier. Like, there's no way to go. So I moved the barrier and I got out. But then we had to go all the way around to 8th Street.
1: I'm too scared to do that. Jeff did it yesterday. He moved a barrier. And guess what? A guy from the city came and yelled at us. And I just sat there and stared straight ahead. And I pretended like I didn't see him.
0: I just didn't see any way out. I had to move it.
1: Oh, it's ridiculous.
0: Here's Dan Wilms. He's with the city of Saskatoon.
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3: It's just caused a lot more work to be happening at the same time, I would say.
0: Yeah, so things got balled up with all the bad weather and the rain and everything, and you're right, they're just trying to get everything done. And I feel for them because I know they're working hard at it.

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6:15. It is going to be a gorgeous fall day up into the mid-20s again for the next few days. Here's Santana and Chad Kruger. Why don't you and I?

0: Why don't you and I? There's Santana and Chad Kroeger. 619. Rob and Shauna. Hi, good morning.
1: Hey, good morning, Rob and Shauna. How are you?
0: Good morning. Great. Who's that?
1: It's Kevin. Hey, Rob, I had to phone you today because if I phone you on Friday, I'd probably start to cry.
0: Oh, buddy.
2: Don't cry.
1: Hey, I just want you to know, I don't think you guys realize how much you impact us, you know, every day. And, Rob, you know, we've grown up with you. We love you. You know, top five, I'd say, you know, you, Shauna, for sure. Dave Scharf, Lisa Rendell, you know, Tim Stone. You guys are amazing. And, Rob, I just wish you, your wife, and your daughter all the best. And we're certainly, and I mean it, we're going to miss you.
2: Oh, man. That's so kind of you.
0: Thank you. You made my day. I really appreciate that. And thank you so much for listening. It's literally my dream job. And it's hard to leave. But thank you so much. I appreciate that.
1: Well, the only bad thing, Rob, is when we ever get in arguments about male and female,
0: yeah,
1: we might have to call you at your new venture.
2: Yeah. We'll just call him at home every day.
0: Shauna's going to keep me on speed dial, so I'm ready anytime.
1: I got you on Instagram, so I'll keep in touch. Good luck, buddy, and thanks for everything.
0: Thank you so much. I appreciate you.
2: That's so nice. Thank you.
1: Bye.
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1: Oh,
0: wow, these
1: so nice
0: last few days of September are going to be amazing. Mid-20s, even up to 27 by Friday. Here's Natasha Bedingfield, Unwritten.

0: That's unwritten. I love that. Natasha Bedingfield with Robin Shawna at 6:30 on what is going to be an amazing fall day.
1: Oh, so gorgeous. Hey, you were golfing yesterday. How was your game?
0: Hello, everybody in Rosthern. That course is beautiful. Oh. I've never golfed in Rosthern before.
1: You never have been out there?
0: No, that Valley Regional Park. Mm-hmm. It's gorgeous.
1: Isn't it stunning? That is such a nice park. And everyone says that to go camping there, like set up campsite, it's picturesque, and you do not even think that you think you're in, you know, northern Saskatchewan.
0: Yeah, it's absolutely gorgeous. Mm-hmm. What a gem that area is.
1: It is. Yeah. It really is, yeah.
0: Hi to everybody in Rosthern.
1: Fall is sure showing off. Yeah, it's the first full day, and we've got an even warmer day than it was yesterday. Today's going to be 25 and then 27 by the end of the week. Our construction season is in the home stretch, hopefully anyway. A number of major projects are wrapping up, but they all just kind of happen at once due to weather and all kinds of delays. Hopefully things get back to normal soon. You may get your say on the new proposed downtown arena, but it won't be cheap. If a referendum is needed, it would cost $1 million, and it would only go to a referendum if a petition to halt the project gets enough signatures. I think they need 30,000. We might get a little relief at the pumps. Gas Buddy says the diesel and gas could drop over the next couple of days. And now that sweater weather is here, are you comfort stacking? Now, this is a new home trend. Instead of making your house look like a show home, you pile on extra things, warm and cozy blankets, pillows. You take away the overhead lights and just use lamps and candles. Comfort stacking.
0: Lamps and candles, no overhead lights.
1: Yes.
0: That's a big life change.
1: You've got this in your head? You got this? You know to do this?
0: Yeah. Oh, believe me, we have enough scented candles in my house
1: to last
0: 1,000 years if the world goes bad.
1: That's what's going on this morning.
0: In sports, the Riders were back on the practice field yesterday, getting ready to face the Lions. And that includes running back AJ Ouellette, who's happy to hit the turf.
2: Best team, you know, playing the best ball at the end of the season, going into playoffs, has the best chance of taking it all.
0: Keon Schaefer-Baker and a few other injured players have been taking reps this week as well. So hopefully that bye week got them healthy again. The Riders take on the Lions in Vancouver on Friday night. And it sounds like it's finally official. Basketball star Kawhi Leonard has signed a 2-year contract extension with the Raptors. It's a deal worth over $115 million U.S. And that's C95 Sports.
1: We are so excited about this forecast. 25 today, 24 tomorrow, and then 27 in the sun on Friday. It's 12 right now.

0: There's Chainsmokers and Coldplay on C95 at 6:37. Hello, good morning.
1: Good morning.
0: Thanks for being here on a gorgeous day. The leaves are turning. I took Jenna for a walk down at Ferndale Dog Park.
1: It's nice there.
0: Oh, because all the leaves are changing. So we went into the trail that just goes along the river in the trees and walked that whole thing. It's gorgeous in there right now.
1: So we went for a drive and then ultimately a walk as well out by Riverside Golf and Country Club yesterday just to go see the leaves. And it was so nice outside in the afternoon. And all I did was feel extremely jealous because there's multi-million dollar homes out there that are
0: beautiful.
1: So nice. Yeah. Oh my gosh.
0: Just gorgeous there right now. And the whole riverbank right now, even where we're sitting here.
1: It's crazy.
0: C95 control room looking over the river. It's beautiful. What a time of year. Here's Somber.

0: They're somber. Back to Friends. At 6:41, what a beautiful day is coming.
1: Isn't it nice?
0: It's going to be mid-20s. By Friday, we'll be at 27. There's still a little summer left in this thing.
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3: What's trending?
1: Well, we've so much stuff to talk about. Taylor Swift is dropping a new song. Surprise, Swifties! This we did not see coming. Patient Zero is the name. You can even pre-order it right now. We will have it for you on Friday. So what is the song about? It looks sort of dark and mysterious. Is this going to be a return to her country roots? Is this a continuation of Life of a Showgirl? We know not much, actually.
0: Yeah, looking forward to it. So Friday it'll drop.
1: Yes, and we will have it for you. By the way, Toy Story 5, of course, she has the soundtrack on that movie. It does drop to Disney Plus this week.
0: People are giving her performance at the Chiefs game this past weekend a shoulder shrug.
1: I liked her performance at the Chiefs game.
0: She's in a private booth.
1: Yeah.
0: He scores a touchdown. She's just jumping up and down, pointing at her ring, yelling, "That's my husband."
1: 6-carat ring, no big deal.
0: People were like, okay, that's a little over the top.
1: The best is the memes that have come out of it and women saying, "That's my husband," but when my husband does something that's like totally not impressive at all.
0: That's my husband.
1: I love it. And see you later, Santa Baby. Mariah Carey, she's still the queen of Christmas. We have to give her that title. But Ella Langley gets a new crown. She's been number one for 23 weeks. The longest of any artist ever. So Ella Langley beats Mariah Carey. Now, it could still change because you know Mariah's going to drop her Christmas song again.
0: Yeah.
1: And it might be neck and neck. Who knows? But for right now, Ella Langley beats Mariah Carey. Wonder how Mariah Carey feels about that.
0: She's going to take it over again at Christmas.
1: She will. You know she will.
0: It's going to number one again.
1: That's what's trending for Motion Fitness. 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

0: Great song. There's Paralyzer. Mm. It's Finger 11 with Rob and Shauna at 6:49. Look at this sunrise. It's beautiful.
1: Such a nice morning.
0: And all the leaves are turning. The riverbank looks amazing right now. Sweater weather is here. And you've got the story about comfort stacking, Shauna. This is a new term, I guess. So instead of making your house look unlived in, which is basically your house, it looks like nobody lives there, mm-hmm. even when you drop by surprised. Mm-hmm. So instead of doing that, you start piling on extra things for a warm and cozy feel. More blankets, more pillows, overhead lights are out, scented candles are in.
1: I'm so glad that there are news stories like this, because then I can show this to Jeff and say, look, this is why I just dropped $200 at HomeSense yesterday.
0: Because there's a story in the news.
1: Yeah.
0: That you have to comfort stack.
1: Yes, it's like the story that tells you on January 1st, oh, it's new year, new you, resolutions, better start working out. It's the same thing.
0: Well, Christy's here. Christy's here for the comfort stacking, but just not ready to give in to the pumpkin spice lattes yet?
2: Absolutely. I just stocked up on candles this past week at mm-hmm. Bath and Body Works.
1: They were on sale, I saw.
2: They were on sale, yeah. But the thought of drinking one makes me sick.
1: Yeah, sad. You can have the scent and have the feeling, Rob, but you don't necessarily have to have the consumption.
0: Right, because what is the deal then? You feel like if you go for PSL, then you've given in to the fact that summer's over.
1: Maybe a little bit.
2: I'm not ready to let summer go.
1: Yeah. It's an emotional thing, Rob. It's an emotional tie to summer. But yet the scent of the leaves and the PSL and the nutmeg, all of that is good.
2: Oh,
1: I'm okay with that in my house.
2: Yes, definitely.
0: All right,
2: definitely.
0: So scent only, not the actual foods for fall yet.
2: Yeah.
0: Okay.
2: Absolutely. Yeah, just I'm waiting for apple pie and stuff, too.
1: Yeah, he is looking at us like we're crazy, just so you know.
2: Yeah. He's a guy. Yeah.
0: Christy, have a great day, okay?
2: You too, you too.
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0: 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It's a beautiful sunrise. We'll get into the 20s again today. Here's Bruno Mars. This is Risk It All.

0: We need more mariachis.
1: Oh, yeah. Bring it on.
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1: 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Here's NSYNC.

0: Tearing Up My Heart is In Sync with Robin Shauna. Hello. Good morning.
1: Good morning. Now, how about this idea? Someone was saying in the C95 family, it was 2 days ago you were away, Super Bowl halftime. What if you had Backstreet Boys, who are coming off this like crazy, crazy experience at the Sphere in Vegas?
0: Yeah.
1: And then all of a sudden, In Sync pops out of the stage at the same time.
0: Oh, yeah.
1: At Super Bowl.
0: That would be cool.
1: It's a one-off then, so Justin Timberlake doesn't need to feel like the pressure of a big tour or a residency. It's just a one-off show.
0: Right. And then gauging the excitement, maybe he would do a reunion, but it just doesn't, like, he seems to have no interest in it.
1: None. And then also someone did point out, yeah, but he has already done Super Bowl halftime, and that was Janet Jackson, and that was when we learned what a wardrobe malfunction is.
0: Right. For the first time we ever heard that term.
1: So maybe not, JT. It is a beautiful fall day. Yes, we can officially say it is now fall. Fall arrived last night, but it sure doesn't feel like it. It's a picture-perfect forecast. We are close to 30 degrees for the next few days, like 25, 27 on Friday. Enjoy. Our construction season is in the home stretch, but still a few projects keeping us on our toes, I guess. A number of major projects will be wrapping up. Hopefully less detours, it means. Downtown, I'm looking at you there. You may get your say in a new proposed downtown arena, but it won't be cheap. If a referendum is needed on this, it would cost $1 million just for the referendum. And it would only go to referendum if a petition to halt the project gets enough signatures. We might get some relief at the pumps. Gas Buddy predicting diesel and gas could drop over the next couple of days. Saw the price of diesel. I never pay attention to diesel. Mm-hmm. It was $2.40.
0: Yeah, been watching it because I had friends who for years were like, oh, you got to go diesel.
1: Gas,
0: it's cheaper. And not anymore.
1: Ooh. And now that sweater weather is here, are you comfort stacking? This is a new home trend. Instead of making your house look like a show home and unlived in, you're actually piling on extra things to make it warm and cozy. Blankets, pillows, lamps instead of overhead lights, and scented candles. Jeff hates scented candles more than life. Like, he gets so mad at them, and I don't understand. It's an irrational anger.
0: Yeah, I'm with him.
1: Why? Why do they make you so mad?
0: I don't know. It feels like Cindy, when she lights these candles, like, she enjoys it too much. Mm-hmm. I don't know what it is.
1: I enjoy it as
0: well. You know what I mean?
1: Yeah.
0: Like, this is the thing that makes you in a good mood?
1: Yes. I go home after work. I light my candle. I go get the kids from school. And then when I re-walk back into my house, it's like I'm coming in for the first time, and it smells like leaves and cloves and apple pie.
0: Uh-huh.
1: And man, that's a good feeling.
0: Sure.
1: Whatever. Hate clothes.
0: Why don't you bake an apple pie?
1: I don't have that much time in my day.
0: So you just get a candle that smells like you're baking an apple pie.
1: Exactly. Exactly. That's what they tell you to do at all the show homes. They used to, remember? They'd say, like, put out some fresh cookies, but, like, you didn't actually bake them.
0: Oh, like if you're selling your house or something, somebody's coming to look at it. bake a loaf of bread.
1: Sure. That's what's going on this morning for Precision Auto Body.
0: In sports, the Riders were back on the practice field yesterday getting ready to face the Lions, and that includes running back A.J. Ouellette, who is really happy to be hitting the turf again.
2: Best team, you know, playing the best ball at the end of the season, going into playoffs, has the best chance of taking it all.
0: Keon Schaefer-Baker and a few other injured players have been taking reps this week as well, so hopefully they're healthy. Mm-hmm. The Riders take on the Lions in Vancouver on Friday night. And it sounds like it's finally official. Basketball star Kawhi Leonard has signed a 2-year contract extension with the Raptors. It's a deal worth over $115 million U.S. That's C95 Sports.
1: We've got sunshine, beautiful, hot, even days ahead. Well, it's only hot for about 5 minutes when the temperature hits 25 this afternoon, but we will take it. We've got 25 today, 24 tomorrow, and 27 on Friday. It's 12 this morning.

0: Hey, good morning. A couple things. I actually just wanted to request a song, and then I just also wanted to wish you good luck, Rob, in your next adventure.
1: Oh, well, thank you very
2: much. That's
1: so
2: nice.
1: I appreciate that.
0: Yeah, I've listened to you guys for a really long time, and it's not going to be the same without you, but Shauna's going to have to pick up the slack, I guess.
2: I know. It's not going to be the same. I hope you still like me to listen to me.
0: Absolutely. You're pretty hilarious. So.
2: Thank you.
0: Anyway, I was on another note. I just wanted to request some Journey.
1: Oh, yeah.
2: Oh, yeah.
1: Of course we can do that for you. Stephanie, thank you so much for listening, and I really appreciate you. Thanks for calling.
0: All right. Thanks. Have a good one.

0: There's Journey on C95. They are coming this weekend.
1: Have you seen Journey live? I can't remember.
0: No.
1: And you never have?
0: No. I just like, they're always been like a comedy of errors every time I wanted to see them, and I couldn't. And this weekend, I'm flying out on Friday, so I'm not going to get to see them this weekend
1: too
0: either.
1: Bad.
0: I know. C95. Hey, Kyle.
2: Just got to work, and busy day, and exciting weekend coming up this weekend.
0: Well, yeah. What's coming up?
2: My wife and my 18th wedding anniversary on Sunday.
0: Oh, nice.
1: Ooh, nice.
0: Well, congratulations. Well, what would make a nice present for your wife for your anniversary?
2: Oh, I know she likes Journey. Seen them once before, and she'd love to see them one more time, I am sure.
1: Well, how about this? We've got tickets for you and $100 to spend at Moxie's.
2: Oh, wow. That is fabulous.
0: There you go. Your anniversary is set.
1: Totally taken care of.
2: Awesome. I'd love it. Thank you, guys.
0: We'll have more tickets next couple of days. Here's Miles Smith.

0: That's Stargazing. It's Miles Smith on C95 at 7:15. It's Rob and Shauna. Good morning.
1: Hey, good morning, Rob and Shauna. How are you?
0: Good morning. Great. Who's that?
1: It's Kevin. Hey, Rob, I had to phone you today because if I phone you on Friday, I'd probably start to cry.
0: Oh, buddy.
2: Don't cry.
1: Hey, I just want you to know, I don't think you guys realize how much you impact us, you know, every day. And, Rob, you know, we've grown up with you. We love you. You know, top five, I'd say, you know, you, Shauna, for sure, Dave Scharf, Lisa Rendell, you know, Tim Stone, you guys are amazing. And Rob, I just wish you, your wife and your daughter all the best. And we're certainly, and I mean it, we're going to miss you.
2: Oh, man. That's so kind of you.
0: Thank you. You made my day. I really appreciate that. And thank you so much for listening. It's literally my dream job, and it's hard to leave, but thank you so much. I appreciate that.
1: Well, the only bad thing, Rob, is when we ever get in arguments about male and female, we might have to call you at your new venture.
0: Yeah.
2: We'll just call him at home every day.
0: Shauna's going to keep me on speed dial, so I'm ready anytime.
1: I got you on Instagram, so I'll keep in touch. Good luck, buddy, and thanks for everything.
0: Thank you so much. I appreciate you.
2: That's so nice. Thank you.
1: Bye.
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4: Today, Fairlight Drive, the northbound median lane will be closed from 11th Street West to McCormick Road for sewer work. Starting today till the end of September, Preston Avenue South northbound from Wilson Crescent to Circle Drive South will be closed as well. And Taylor Street East is closed from Lauren Avenue to St. George Avenue for water main work, and that project is expected to take 1 month to complete. For closures and more, sign up at saskatoon.ca/dailyroadreport.
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8: 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It is a gorgeous start to the day. We've got some really nice summer-like temperatures, even though we're officially into fall now. Here's Kelly Clarkson.

0: is Kelly Clarkson. Miss Independent. She cut her hair really short now.
1: She did.
0: There was an episode of The Voice on Monday where she really wanted a contestant. So they turn the chair around and then all the judges have to fight for this person to be on their team. So this girl goes, "By the way, Kelly, I really like your long hair." And she goes, "Oh, do you want it?" And she like takes all the clips out and she's holding the hair up like, "You can have it if you're on my team."
1: That's so funny. It always freaks Jeff out when I do that. Like at the end of the night, if I take a whole pile of hair off my head, he gets totally creeped out.
0: It is weird.
1: Yeah.
0: If you're married to you and then all of a sudden your hair is beside the bed.
1: Yeah, I guess.
0: It's 7:24. We've got sunshine and an absolutely gorgeous day. We were talking about how crazy it is trying to get around right now with all the construction that they're trying to wrap up. They're trying to get it all done, obviously, but it started to overlap so much. I don't think they wanted all these projects to overlap.
1: They didn't.
0: But because the rain, so much that, and the weather, and so now things were dragging out. And trying to get, like literally, Cindy and I were trying to get to Sass Crescent to go see this beautiful house that our friends over at Centennial Kitchen and Bath have redone on Sass Crescent, and it's gorgeous. We finally got there, but we almost gave up. Like twice Cindy said, "Let's just give up. We can't get there."
1: Like, isn't that so frustrating? It's true though. Like some mornings I can't figure out how to get to work, and I don't live far from work, but there's just no streets that are available to me.
0: Trying to get to downtown and cross the river sometimes and then get somewhere is crazy right now. This is Dan Willems with the city of Saskatoon.
2: We had some weather, you know, slowdown of our work, particularly in June with the amount of water we saw, plus the snows we saw in May, and then more recently the heavy rains.
3: It's just caused a lot more work to be happening at the same time, I would say.
0: Yeah, to me, this has been the craziest summer of construction ever.
1: Totally. I think so too.
0: Hopefully it's almost over.
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10: 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We're on this road together, Canada.

0: a good song. It is stick season. The leaves are starting to turn. The sticks are going to start to fall all over the place.
1: I don't want to think about that part of fall.
0: Well, it is beautiful right now when the leaves just started to turn. The riverbank is amazing. I went for a walk down with Jetta, our little dog, at Ferndale, at the park there, down to the beach and through the trees. When you walk that path, if you've never been down to Ferndale, there's a path that goes through the trees on the riverbank. It's gorgeous right now.
1: We were out at, by Riverside yesterday. I was taking Wesley for a walk, and it was just so absolutely stunning. And then I look around, and there's really, really nice houses up there. It made me very jealous.
0: It's really developing out there.
1: It is, actually.
0: It's beautiful. Mm-hmm. You know, we have so many beautiful areas to enjoy right now in the fall.
1: We've got a picture-perfect day again. We're going to be around 25 today and 27 by the end of the week. Construction season, yes, we have been grumbling about that because it's been so much in such a tightened period of time, I guess, because of just different weather delays. There's so many detours, and the city is hoping that this is the home stretch and that we can finally get back to normal. You may get your say on a new proposed downtown arena, but it won't be cheap to do so. If a referendum is needed, it would cost $1 million to do so. It would go to a referendum if a petition to halt the project gets enough signatures. We might see relief at the gas pumps. Gas Buddy saying that diesel and gas could drop over the next few days. And sweater weather's here. But are you comfort stacking yet? This is a new home trend. So instead of making your house look like a show home, unlived in, you pile on extra things to make it feel warm and cozy. Blankets and pillows and scented candles. Oh, that, like, you had me at scented candles.
0: I have no confidence in you that you can do this. The candles, yes, but your house looks like a show home all the time. Even if you just drop by Shauna's house unexpectedly, there will be nothing laying around. It's spotless.
1: I've trained them well, haven't I?
0: So, yeah, I don't think you can do this, like, leave things laying around.
1: No, like, the laying around part bugs me, but the extra pillows gives me a purpose. Like, I know, okay, well, the study said I have to go to HomeSense and buy extra pillows.
0: Must buy more pillows.
1: Mm-hmm. And scented candles, pumpkin, leaves, apple cider, all those flavors.
0: Jeff is loving it, I'm sure.
1: Oh, yes. That's what's going on for Northridge Developments.
0: In sports, the Riders were back on the practice field yesterday getting ready to face the Lions. That includes running back A.J. Ouellette, who is happy to get back on the turf.
2: Best team, you know, playing the best ball at the end of the season, going into playoffs, has the best chance of taking it all.
0: Keon Schaefer-Baker and a few other injured players have been taking reps this week, so hopefully they're healthy again for Friday. They'll take on the Lions in Vancouver Friday night. And it sounds like it's finally official. Basketball star Kawhi Leonard has signed a 2-year contract extension with the Raptors. It's a deal worth over $115 million U.S. Not bad. That's C95 Sports.
1: What a beautiful day we have. It's the first full day of fall. It arrived last night. 25 today, 24 tomorrow, and all the way to 27 in the sunshine on Friday. It's 12 this morning, and the weather's for the fishing hole. As construction continues out front, the fishing hole is open, as always, with everything you need for your next big catch.

0: Okay.
1: Beautiful things. There's Benson Boone on C95 with Rob and Shauna. Hey, thanks for being here. It's a beautiful start to the day. Into the 20s again, and even warmer over the next couple of days. There's still a little summer left. Here's Spice Girls.

0: Spice Girls, that's Stop at 7:41 in the sun on an absolutely gorgeous start to the day.
1: C95. What's trending?
2: Just a reminder, we are getting new Taylor Swift music on Friday. Well, she just announced it's also another new album. She said after she dropped Life of a Showgirl last year, she flew back to Sweden and did Life of a Showgirl, the encore, and we're getting that new album on Friday.
0: We wondered if she was taking some time off for something, but maybe it's released the album, followed up a little bit, and then start the family?
2: Maybe. We keep saying, like, oh, after the wedding, she's going to take time off. Yeah, and after Travis is back on the field, then she'll take time off. And she doesn't seem to be taking the time off.
0: No. You were saying probably drop an album, and then you can go and have a family, and this album will hang on for a while.
2: Maybe.
0: Right? Which seems like a good plan.
2: Mm-hmm. But then no tour, right, to follow up. Like,
0: no.
2: That wouldn't be on the table, I wouldn't think. We'll find out Friday. We're getting new Taylor Swift music. It's also going to be Dolly Day on Friday. It's 9-5, so they've declared it Dolly Day. A lot of stars coming together and paying tribute to the legend. And Channing Tatum, your wife Cindy's boyfriend, he is denying that he has a secret burner account and has been posting mean things on his ex Zoe Kravitz's social media. I really hope he's not.
0: I hope not. The guy's got better things to do with his life than that, doesn't he?
2: That's what I thought, too. But then they also had a nasty split, so maybe he is. I still love you, Channing Tatum, no matter what.
0: Tatum Channing.
2: Magic Mike, you're beautiful. That's what's trending.
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1: 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Rob.

0: That's Demons. There's Imagine Dragons on C95. Rob and Shauna at 7:52. Beautiful morning. It's just a gorgeous
1: day. So lovely.
0: We'll get into the 20s again. It's going to be 27 by Friday. Like, we still have some summery days coming here.
1: It's crazy to me. So on Friday, Jossie's birthday. She'll turn 11 on Friday. And on the day that she was born, it was this insane record-setting hot day. It was like 31 or 32 degrees. The next year, on her birthday, I planned an outdoor party with a bouncy castle, and it was a freak snowstorm, and nobody could come to the party, and we had to cancel it. So that is Saskatchewan weather for you right there in a nutshell.
0: Well, it's a super Godzilla, what's it called?
1: El Nino.
0: El Nino coming.
1: That's what they're calling it.
0: Hopefully going to be just as nice as it was, remember, a couple of years ago,
1: where
0: it didn't snow until January?
1: I loved that winter.
0: It was an amazing winter. It may be happening again this year. Here's David Phillips from Environment Canada.
2: Typically, it doesn't mean that snow will not occur until after Remembrance Day. No, those can come. But the flavor, the personality of the fall temperatures are, again, warmer than normal. We'll see temperatures that are 23, 24, 7, 10 degrees warmer than normal is likely to continue.
0: I'm good with all that. Then we need a bunch of rain in the spring because the farmers are going to need the moisture, but less snow over the winter sounds like a pretty good deal for me.
1: Well, less days of minus 40 where it hurts to be outside.
0: We're counting down the last few days where I get to be here and be a part of this. So I want to get Tyler on here. Tyler from Evergreen, how are you?
3: There's that voice I'm going to miss.
1: Aw, Tyler.
3: Like, where does the guy even begin? What are you doing?
0: What am I doing?
3: You're just leaving us?
0: Just leaving, buddy.
3: Hey, you deserve it, man.
0: I appreciate that.
3: I was just, I told the kids, and like, because I started phoning in, 4 or 5 years ago?
0: Mm-hmm. Yep.
3: I had them convinced. They're like, how do you get in so much? Well, because it's Auntie Shauna and Uncle Rob.
1: Oh, that is so cute, Tyler.
3: Yeah.
0: That's awesome. I love that.
3: What do you get? What's the first thing you're going to do in retirement?
0: Sleep in.
3: Sleep in.
0: Catch up on sleep.
1: And then he'll go to McDonald's like he does every day.
3: Yeah.
0: Go to McDonald's. Have another nap. Go to McDonald's.
3: We're not waking up at 3 in the morning.
0: Yeah, not waking up at 3 in the morning. That's about it. It's been fantastic and a dream come true, but it's time for some extra nap time.
3: So are you doing what Shaq did and kind of just stepped away, but you're still going to be around?
0: I'll still be around, hanging around, filling in here and there, doing some on-location stuff. Yeah, for sure.
3: So I guess it'll be a surprise on Monday next week.
0: We'll let you know on Friday, actually.
1: Friday.
0: There's a plan, and on Friday, the plan will be revealed.
3: Okay, so, like, what should I wear when we reveal this plan of me being the new Rob?
1: Ooh, right? I think a onesie, Tyler.
3: A onesie?
1: Yeah.
3: That can be done.
0: Yeah, onesie covers everything.
3: Right, well, hey, treat yourself in retirement and get yourself a pair of swole overalls.
0: I'm going to do that. you have inspired me. I will do it.
3: They make a onesie look like you're a peasant.
0: Thanks for calling. Call us back on Friday, okay?
1: Make sure and call Friday.
0: We got a couple more days, so call back on Friday.
3: I'm going to be phoning Thursday, and I'll be phoning Friday. I'm probably going to forget because I got ADD and phone on Monday and ask where you are.
0: Sounds good, buddy. Anytime.
3: Right, you enjoy that patio furniture, buddy.
0: One day. Someday.
1: Probably not.
3: Someday in retirement.
0: That's right. See ya, bud.
3: Okay. Love you, buddy.

0: That's Man I Need. Love her voice. There's Olivia Dean. It's 8 o'clock. Robin, Shauna, sunshine, mid-20s. It's going to get even nicer for the weekend. Like, by Friday, it's going to be 27, so we still have a little bit of summer left here.
1: Book a fall photo shoot.
0: Oh, boy, you haven't? Ooh, I'm shocked that you haven't forced Jeff down to the riverbank for some pictures yet.
1: Well, remember last year, he put his foot down and he said never again. So.
0: Yeah, I know we protested last year and you weren't able to do one.
1: No,
0: but
1: we didn't.
0: I don't know what I'm going to do without your fall photo dump.
1: Do you want to do a photo shoot with me?
0: Yes.
1: That is my parting gift to you. It's to force you into a photo shoot. Well, fall is definitely showing off. It is going to be such a nice day. 25 today and then almost 30 by Friday. Like, that's just crazy. And it is the best time. It really does look so picture perfect. Construction season, it's in the home stretch. But there's so many projects right now. I feel like you can't go anywhere without encountering a detour.
0: No, the problem that Cindy and I had trying to get to the east end of Saskatchewan Crescent, because there's a beautiful home there that my friends at Centennial Kitchen and Bath did, like, top to bottom.
1: See this house.
0: Oh, it's gorgeous. And there was an open house on Saturday, but getting there was horrific.
1: It's just, it's crazy. Like, it probably took you a half an hour, right?
0: Yeah, because we were downtown. Like, if we were on the 8th Street side, no problem. You can worm your way down to Sask Crescent. But we were downtown trying to get across because the only bridge that was open at that time was the Broadway Bridge. Mm-hmm. And it was at a standstill.
1: I know.
0: So we tried to go around that and then got into more traffic problems. Everything was blocked off. I actually moved a barrier just to get us out of it.
1: So did Jeff yesterday, except we got in trouble. The guy yelled at us. Like, he flagged us down and yelled at us. And they were pouring, like, that hot stuff, that hot, oily stuff.
0: Like the oil and rocks?
1: Yeah. And so afterwards, the guy said, like, I'm sorry, I didn't mean to yell, but, like, I don't want this to get on your vehicle. And we had moved a barrier to get down our street.
0: So, I couldn't figure out a way out.
1: No, I know. That's how it is. It's frustrating, but the city promises us we're getting close. Well, you may get your say on the new proposed downtown arena, but it won't be cheap. If a referendum is needed, it would cost $1 million. And if it would go to a referendum, that means that a petition to halt the project got enough signatures. I think they need 30,000. We might get some relief at the pump. So this is good. Gas Buddy predicts diesel and gas could drop over the next 2 days. And now that sweater weather is here, are you comfort stacking? Now, this is a new home trend. Instead of making your house look like a show home or unlived in, you're piling on extra things to make it feel warm and cozy. Blankets, pillows, lamps instead of overhead lights, and scented candles. And that's what's going on this morning.
0: In sports, the Riders were back on the practice field yesterday, getting ready to face the Lions. And that includes running back A.J. Ouellette, who is happy to get back on the turf.
2: Best team, you know, playing the best ball at the end of the season, going into playoffs, has the best chance of taking it all.
0: Hey, Keon Schaefer-Baker and some other injured players have been taking reps all week as well. Hopefully they're really healthy by the time they get back at it on Friday. They'll take on the Lions in Vancouver on Friday night. The Rush have released their schedule. They'll start on the road on November 27th. The first home game is going to be December 5th at Vancouver. Vancouver coming to town. And it sounds like it's finally official. Basketball star Kawhi Leonard has signed a 2-year contract extension with the Raptors, and it's a deal worth $115 million U.S.
1: Wow.
0: That's C95 Sports.
1: Beautiful, beautiful Wednesday. First full day of fall. You wouldn't think it, though. 25 is our high today, 24 tomorrow, and then all the way to 27 on Friday. It's 11 this morning.

0: There's a feel-good song from Black Eyed Peas. I got a feeling at 8:08. It's Rob and Shauna. And well, there's big news this morning from Taylor Swift. Not just a song that's coming on Friday that we'll have for you, but bigger news.
1: Ooh, I can't wait.
0: We will reveal all after this. I Knew It, I Knew You.

0: knew it. I knew you. There's Taylor Swift on C95. So we got an announcement yesterday that Taylor's got a new song coming on Friday. Mm-hmm. But now there's even bigger news.
1: This is wild. She just dropped this news herself about an hour ago. So she has that new song, Patient Zero, that's coming out on Friday. She says, surprise, after she released Life of a Showgirl last year, she flew back to Sweden and she felt there was more songs in her, and so she did a follow-up album called The Encore, and we are getting that entire album on Friday. Not just one song, the whole album.
0: Why does she fly to Sweden? And then during the last tour, the Eras tour, she was flying to Switzerland to record. Why Sweden and Switzerland?
1: I have no idea. I think that's where two of the producers are from that she has worked with and have produced for her before.
0: You got to be a pretty big producer to make Taylor Swift fly to Sweden to work with you.
1: I think Taylor runs it. Like, I think this is her. Like, she seems to be the one that's always like, oh, I just got more songs up there. Yeah. I've got to get them out.
0: Got to get them out. Mm-hmm. All right. Well, new music is coming. Yes. And we'll have that new song for you on Friday. It's 8:12 in the sunshine. Beautiful day. It feels like summer almost. The leaves weren't all changing.
1: I know.
0: But it's going to be mid-20s. And then by Friday, it's even going to be 27. Hey, Kindergarten Karen. Hi, good morning.
2: Congrats on your retirement, if that's what's happening.
0: Oh, thank you.
2: That's so great.
0: Thank you. I appreciate it.
2: You know, you were the first radio voice we heard when we moved from Winnipeg to Saskatoon. So I feel like I've kind of made this home with your voice and in the soundtrack of my life in Saskatoon here. So you've joined us in our homes, our cars, our offices. You're going to be missed.
0: Oh, that's so nice. Yeah, thank you so much.
2: It's an exciting time, though, right? Like,
0: it is.
2: A little bit of jealousy on my part because I've got a few years left with these kindergarten babies. So,
0: well, I hope the rest of it goes well for you.
2: Thank you. Take care, Rob.
3: Saskatoon wakes up.

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6: 8:16. We got sunshine in mid-20s today. Even better over the next couple of days. Here's Ed Sheeran.

0: There's Ed Sheeran. That's Shivers on C95. He's been doing his best on tour. He had another show since all of the opening acts decided that they were going to walk from the tour after what Macklemore said. And then Macklemore was taken off of the tour. The rest of them said, okay, well, we're not going to tour anymore either. And he went on with a long speech.
1: I saw that video.
0: Ed Sheeran did. He's trying to soften things a little bit, but it's going to be difficult. It's just a very, very hard issue to talk about. And, you know, everything he says almost makes people angrier at him. So
1: backfires.
0: Yep. Here's Christina Aguilera.

0: Yeah.
1: That's Genie in a Bottle. There's Christina on C95 at 8:24. Good morning.
0: Good morning.
1: Robin, Shauna, and Sunny and Beautiful. That's what we got for the next couple of days. It's going to get even warmer, like 27 by Friday. This is Christy. She wanted to call about your story of comfort stacking, Shauna, which is, so it's a new home trend. So instead of making your house unlived in looking, you pile on extra things that make you feel warm and cozy. Blankets, pillows, lamps instead of overhead lights, scented candles, all that stuff.
0: I'm here for all of that.
1: You're totally in. Mm-hmm. Christy says yes, but she's not ready to commit to the pumpkin spice lattes yet. Mm-hmm. Is that right?
2: Absolutely. I just stocked up on candles this past week at Bath and Body Works.
0: They were on sale, I saw.
2: They're on sale, yeah. But the thought of drinking one makes me sick.
0: Yeah, sad. You can have the scent and have the feeling, Rob, but you don't necessarily have to have the consumption.
1: Right, because what is the deal then? You feel like if you go for PSL, then you've given in to the fact that summer's over.
0: Maybe a little bit, yeah.
2: I'm not ready to let summer go.
0: Yeah. It's an emotional thing, Rob. It's an emotional tie to summer. But yet the scent of the leaves and the PSL and the nutmeg, all of that is good. I'm okay with that in my house.
2: Yes, definitely. Yeah,
0: just
2: I'm
0: so
2: waiting for apple pie and stuff, too.
0: Yeah, he is looking at us like we're crazy, just so you know.
2: He's a guy. Yeah.
1: Christy, have a great day, okay?
2: You too. You too.
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0: That's espresso. There's Sabrina Carpenter on C95 with Robin Shawn at 8:31. Hello, good morning.
1: Hello.
0: Lots of sun and beautiful temperatures over the next couple of days. Summer's not quite done yet.
1: No, this is maybe the last gasp, but it is sure going to be warm. We've got almost 30 by the end of the week, and then it does start to cool down a little bit, but it just looks so gorgeous. Fall is really showing off now. Our construction season is in the home stretch, thank goodness. A number of major projects will be wrapping up in the next few weeks, or at least have less detours. And downtown, I'm looking at you when I say that, because downtown is, I think, the worst. I think the worst is trying to get into and out of downtown.
0: Oh, what a mess. I've never seen it this bad. And we were trying to get around, get over to Sass Crescent to see this beautiful house that my friends from Centennial Kitchen and Bath have redone, like top to bottom.
1: Wait to see that house.
0: Gorgeous. You will be blown away when you see this thing. Anyway, it's way up on Sass Crescent, like at the east end. And getting there from downtown, holy, like we had to go all the way around to 8th Street and then wiggle our way down through a bunch of other blocked off roads just to get to Sass Crescent.
1: Like, you feel so helpless, right?
0: Yes. I actually had to get out and move a barrier because I couldn't figure out how to get out.
1: Oh, I know. Everyone just dealing with that. And well, hopefully our frustrations lessen in the coming weeks. Well, you may get your say on the new proposed downtown arena, but it won't be cheap. If a referendum is needed, it would cost $1 million. We might get some relief at the pumps. This is good. Gas Buddy predicting diesel and gas could drop over the next few days. And now that sweater weather is here, are you comfort stacking? So this is a new home design trend. Instead of making your house look unlived in or like a show home, Shauna Foster, you pile on extras. Like, to make it look lived in, and more pillows and more blankets and more clutter.
0: Yeah, your place looks like somebody cleaned it and then abandoned it. So that, like, the nobody lives there.
1: That is the look I'm going for.
0: Like a show home,
1: yeah,
0: sort of.
1: That is the exact look that I'm going for.
0: That is what you have achieved. So I don't know if you can do this pile up blankets and stuff in your house.
1: I also don't appreciate unannounced company. Like, don't just think you can come over.
0: Unannounced? You never have company.
1: No, but I'm just saying, like, don't ever just think you can pop by because you've all this time in the world now that you won't be at work.
0: Everybody here for 26 years, well, oh, let's go to Sherry's house. Let's go to Rob's house. It's never let's go to Shauna's house because we're not welcome.
1: Because you're messy. That's why. That's what's going on this morning for the Health Sciences Association of Saskatchewan. Don't make me mad.
0: In sports, the Riders were back on the practice field yesterday getting ready to face the Lions, and that includes running back A.J. Ouellette, who is happy to get back on the turf.
2: Best team, you know, playing the best ball at the end of the season, going into playoffs. That's the best chance of taking it all.
0: Keon Schaefer-Baker and a few other injured players were taking reps this week as well, so hopefully they'll be healthy on Friday. Mm-hmm. The Riders take on the Lions in Vancouver on Friday night. The Rush have released their schedule. They'll start on the road on November 27th. The first home game will be December 5th as Vancouver comes to town. And it sounds like it's finally official. Basketball star Kawhi Leonard has signed a two-year contract extension with the Raptors. It's a deal worth over $115 million U.S. And that's C95 Sports for Saskatoon Smiles Dental Studios.
1: We've got sun and heat, 25 on this first full day of fall, and then 24 tomorrow. 27 is our high on Friday. It's 11 right now.

No fighting, Shakira and Wyclef on a beautiful Wednesday. Thanks for being here, Rob and Shauna with you. 25 for today. And see ya, Santa baby. Ella Langley is queen, taking over Mariah Carey. Longest run.

0: Have you seen the video? It plays out like a movie. Number one, the longest stretch of number one beating Mariah Carey is Ella Langley in Choose a Texas.
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2: What's trending?
0: Okay, this is wild. We knew we were getting a new Taylor Swift song on Friday. We are getting a whole new album. Taylor revealing just this morning that after she dropped Life of a Showgirl last year, she flew back to Sweden and recorded the encore edition. So we're getting a whole new album from Taylor on Friday and a brand new song. Of course, we'll have it for you. It's also Dolly Day on Friday. 925. So we're going to have Dolly Parton music. It's going to be an exciting day. Well, we're also saying farewell to Rob. So I'll be full on tears for many reasons. That's what's trending. For Style Encore, all the brands you love for way less, discover fresh finds every day in Sutherland on Gray Avenue.
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8: 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The Huskies now head to Regina this Saturday for a highly anticipated provincial rivalry matchup with the Rams at Mosaic Stadium. Kickoff at 2. You can follow the action at huskyfan.ca or Canada West TV. 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
2: 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In the
0: It is going to be just an absolutely spectacular Wednesday, way above normal. First full day of fall, 25. Close to 30 by the end of the week. Here's Dua Lipa, C95.

0: It's Dua Lipa on C95. Rob and Shauna with you on a sunshiny, good-looking Wednesday. First full day of fall. It's going to be 25 and then close to 30 by the end of the week. Hey, don't forget tomorrow, 7:45, your chance at up to $25,000. The return of C95's $25,000 break the bank. As to what we can expect later in the fall, in the winter, David Phillips from Environment Canada. Okay, is this super-duper El Nino a thing?
1: The days are getting shorter. We're losing about almost 3 minutes a day. It typically doesn't mean that you're not going to get frost on the pumpkin. Doesn't mean that snow will not occur till after Remembrance Day. No, those can come. But the flavor, the personality of the fall temperatures are, again, warmer than normal. When we see temperatures that are 23, 24, 7, 10 degrees warmer than normal, is likely to continue. Come on. The prayers have been answered.
0: Come on is right. I say bring it. Let's delay winter as long as we can. Hope you're having a great Wednesday. Thanks for being here. 25 in the sun today.
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Hey, welcome to a gorgeous Wednesday. Hope your morning is off to an awesome start. This is Alex Warren, an ordinary on C95.

0: There's Alex Warren and Ordinary on C95 with Rob and Shauna.
1: This is Brianna.
0: Brianna, you've got 4 tickets to go check out the Blades and the Raiders. It's going to be fun.
1: Awesome. Thank you so much.
0: You're very welcome. What do you have planned for fall? Anything exciting happening?
1: Oh, we have 3 young kids, so just like lots of activities and school starting up, obviously, just all the things.
0: I can barely manage with 2 kids. I don't know what 3 would
1: it's
0: be like
1: crazy.
0: Because I live in my car. I'm serious. We're out every single night.
1: Yes, 100%.
0: Mm-hmm. Just learn to have supper in your vehicle. Keep a lot of snacks on hand. Here's Alexander Stewart on C95. His problem instead.
2: Oh, guys.

biggest winner at the Canadian Country Music Awards held in Saskatoon Saturday night. That is one of my favorite songs, Cameron Whitcomb. Hope you're having a wonderful start to this first full day of fall. Doesn't feel like it, though. Mid-20s and sun. Hi.

0: 95. Thanks for being here on another spectacular day. And we are in the home stretch for construction season. A number of major projects wrapping up, or we'll start to see less detours. This is Dan Williams with the city.
1: We had some weather, you know, slowdown of our work, particularly in June, with the amount of water we saw, plus the snows we saw in May, and then more recently the heavy rains.
2: It's just caused a lot more work to be happening at the same time, I would say.
0: Now there are still lots of projects to be finished downtown. I'm looking at you. It's Mariana's Trench.

0: song comes on. Life is a Highway. Tom Cochran with Shauna Foster. Good morning.
1: Hi. Is this Break the Bank?
0: No, Thursday, 7:45.
1: Oh, for God's sake.
0: This is all brand new. We are playing the whole year Break the Bank at 7:45. Same time, every single Thursday. Your shot at up to $25,000. It's Olivia Dean.

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0: Star. That is Somber Homewrecker on C95 with Shauna Foster. Fall, you are showing up. We have another warm day ahead. The rest of the week, picture perfect, near 30 by Friday. So what is fall going to bring? This is David Phillips from Environment Canada.
1: The days are getting shorter. We're losing about almost 3 minutes a day. It typically doesn't mean that you're not going to get frost on the pumpkin. Doesn't mean that snow will not occur until after Remembrance Day. No, those can come. But the flavor, the personality of the fall temperatures are, again, warmer than normal. When we see temperatures that are 23, 24, 7, 10 degrees warmer than normal, is likely to continue. Come on. The prayers have been answered.
0: Oh, that sounds so good. We will take a beautiful fall. Here's In Sync on C95.

That is such a good song, Alex Sampson, Misery. It is a fantastic morning, isn't it? So stunning. Right here on the riverbank, all the leaves changing colors. Happy fall. Here's Uncle Cracker.

Canadian Country Music's Entertainer of the Year. Big winner from the CCMAs in Saskatoon Saturday. That's Cameron Whitcomb and Quitter. Hey, don't forget coming up Friday. 925 Day. We are celebrating Dolly Parton. Yeah, of course we are. Use your mind. We're going to have Dolly songs all day Friday. And, of course, the new Taylor Swift as well. Here's Four Non Blondes.

0: I love those two together, Elijah Woods and Jamie Fine with Shauna Foster. Fall officially here. This means new clothes, Sue.
1: This is my Christmas. This is my Christmas and my birthday and all the others. So, but this year I've got leggings with beautiful fall leaves and foxes. And I also have shoes that are memory foam that have little pumpkins and leaves all over them.
0: Well, you are comfort stacking, Sue. This is a new trend. Layering up all those fall looks, sweaters, blankets, scarves. We're here for it. It's Olivia Rodrigo.

new Taylor Swift. Shocked the world yesterday, announcing that she's dropping a brand new song. It's called Patient Zero. We'll have it for you on Friday. You can even pre-order it. Some kind of continuation of Life of a Showgirl. Is it connected to that song, Fate of Ophelia? We will find out on Friday. All her little Easter eggs she's been dropping. This is Rihanna.

0: to you.
1: That takes me back to summer and those amazing beaches concerts that we got in our province. And it still feels like summer out there. Mid-20s, high 20s by the end of the week. And it is officially fall. It's Imagine Dragons.

0: Such a gorgeous song. It's Lone Star Amazed with Shauna. Thanks for being here. What does fall bring for you, Chantel?
1: Just kids' sports. Just one, but he's in like a million things. He's in ball hockey, soccer, and lacrosse.
0: Oh, I feel that. I live out of my car and will until, end of June. Here's Tyler Shaw.

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0: so talented for his age. It blows me away. Somber, back to Friends. First full day of fall, Mike.
1: What doesn't suck about fall? The weather. Fall is one of my favorite times of year.
0: And the leaves haven't fallen yet. Everything looks so lush right now. We've got a gorgeous day on the way. Here's California.

0: We do need more mariachis in life. That's Bruno on C95. Our construction season in the home stretch. A number of projects wrapping up. This is Dan Willems with the city, who admits it's been behind.
1: We had some weather, you know, slowdown of our work, particularly in June, with the amount of water we saw, plus the snows we saw in May, and then more recently the heavy rains.
2: It's just caused a lot more work to be happening at the same time, I would say.
0: Ooh, it is not fun getting around our city. Downtown, I'm looking at you. There's Lou Call on C95. Hit music.

0: There's Bulo. Happy Wednesday, Shauna, with you. First full day of fall is here. The super duper El Nino, how will that impact our fall, our winter? We go to the top guy, David Phillips at Environment Canada.
1: The days are getting shorter. We're losing about almost 3 minutes a day. It typically doesn't mean that you're not going to get frost on the pumpkin. Doesn't mean that snow will not occur till after Remembrance Day. No, those can come. But the flavor, the personality of the fall temperatures are, again, warmer than normal. When we see temperatures that are 23, 24, 7, 10 degrees warmer than normal, is likely to continue. Come on. The prayers have been answered.
0: Come on is right. We're going to be close to 30 by the end of this week. Here's the Killers.

There's Charlotte Card and The Way We Touch. Friday it goes down. We have new Taylor Swift, Patient Zero. What do you think that one's about? We'll play it for you. Here's Wildest Dreams.

0: gentlemen.
1: Can I have your attention? C95's feature pick. 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It's new from Teddy Swims, Mr. Know-It-All.

0: have you been to Moose Odessa Rafts yet? And before you ask, what is Moose Odessa? It's better to ask, what isn't Moose Odessa?
1: Moose Odessa!
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That is one of my favorites right now. Tame Impala and Jenny Dracula. Hey, this is good. Relief at the pumps coming in the next few days. Gas Buddy says both diesel and gas will drop. Has bought the moon.

New mama, Rose Bean. Baby girl for Lady Gaga. That's Paparazzi on C95. See ya, Santa baby. Mariah Carey is still the queen of Christmas, of course. But Ella Langley gets a new crown. Number one, 23 weeks, beating Mariah with this song.

That's Misery. That's Misery by Alex Samson. I'm Tim Stone, and I'm going to be your buddy this afternoon. That's what the Tim Stone Show is. We're friends. We're here together. We get this beautiful day, and I'm very lucky that I get to do this job because it makes me feel good. I don't feel as good as I sometimes do. I'm a little less than 100 today, and I don't have a good reason for it. That's the thing about feelings. They come on, and you're in a mood. So we're going to be good to ourselves today. Be good to yourself. You deserve it. I had a friend tell me, look, if being hard on yourself worked, it would have worked by now. So be good to yourself. Let's see if we can make each moment a little better. We're going to get through this day. We're going to feel proud about the work we did. Then we're going to go home to the people that we love, the people that we're at work for right now. And I already feel a little bit better just saying this. So thanks for listening. Let's make today a good one. Let's make today as good as we can. This is Sugar, we're going down. We're taking it all the way up. Here's Fall Out Boy. Let's get it.

Hey, this is Avril Lavigne. It's the Tim Stone Show. This is our most requested song. Most requested. It's the one people want to hear more than anything else right now. And it's a love song. It's about a long-distance relationship. She swore she'd never be in one of those again. Tried it. Didn't work. But this time it was different. She's living in Nashville. She's taken a train back to Boston. And she realized it's real love this time. It's different. This is Boston. Here's Stella Lefty.

That's a good one, isn't it? There's confetti. So people got really excited when Taylor Swift announced a new song yesterday. One new Taylor Swift song is enough to get people fired up. Today we found out there will be four. Four new Taylor Swift songs this Friday. What's she doing, a new album? Well, it's actually an encore version of the last album. So she's re-releasing Life of a Showgirl with four new songs, including the new single, Patient Zero. We'll hear them all on Friday. Here's I Knew It, I Knew You.

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0: That is about as good as it gets. One of my favorites, Kingdom of Fear. There's Cameron Whitcomb. We're going to the phone now. Let's see what's happening here. You're on the Tim Stone Show. Hello.
1: Hi. My name is Chastity, and I was wondering if me and my 7-year-old daughter, Thea, could request a song.
0: Which song do you guys want to hear?
1: She wants to hear Espresso by Sabrina Carpenter.
0: Okay, I feel like we've heard that song a couple of times. Why does she still like it so much?
1: I don't know, because she's 7?
0: I'm 43, I still like it. There's got to be something about this. Maybe it's the feeling.
1: Maybe.
0: Is she there with you?
1: Yeah, she is. I'll put you on speaker.
0: Cool. Hey, nice.
2: Hi.
0: Hi, I hear you like the song Espresso. Can you tell me why?
2: I don't know. I just like it.
0: That's enough of a reason for me. I think we should put it on immediately.
2: Okay.
1: I just had to show my daughter how cool it is to request songs, because this is how we had to do it, in the olden days. So
0: yeah.
1: She's learning something new today.
0: Well, thanks for calling in. Do it anytime you like.
1: Sure. Thank you so much.
0: You bet. Take care, guys.
1: Okay. Bye-bye.

That's Body. There's Sean Desmond. Dang, we got it clicking today. It is warm, it is sunny, and it is not windy. Those are the things we like the most. We got that warm, sunny, not windy combination. 20 degrees now, 25 for the high. Tell me it stays this way. It does. It does. Rest of the week's looking just like this. Money. Here's Usher on C95.

Man, that's a good song. We're doing that daily experiment where we play great songs nonstop and see how it makes us feel. Spoiler alert, it always makes us feel really good. But you know what? I love this experiment. Let's keep doing it. I just might. Here's Bruno.

somehow that song is still as good as the first time. Isn't that amazing? Like, great songs stay great. The next cash giveaway is coming up tomorrow morning at 7:45. Would you like some money? How about a lot? C95's $25,000 Break the Bank Thursday mornings. Weekly money giveaway, 7:45 tomorrow morning. Good luck. 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

0: back to you.
1: You feeling that one like I'm feeling that one? It's a humdinger, what a doozy. Edge of the earth, it's the beaches. Now, Thunder, Imagine Dragons on the Tim Stone Show. Banger after banger. We're doing all right, aren't we? Just

0: to.
1: All right, there's Tyler Shaw. Update, Taylor Swift announced that new song yesterday, right? One new Taylor Swift song is very exciting. The world's anxiously awaiting this release on Friday. So then today we find out there will be four songs total, four new songs. Taylor is releasing an extended version of the last album, so we get four. One's pretty exciting. How's four sound? We'll play them on Friday. This is Need You Now on the Tim Stone Show.

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Just Like a Pill, pink to start 12 in a row on the Tim Stone Show. We're seeing yellows and oranges. This is a special time in fall when the trees are still so full, the colors are changing, and the leaves haven't really started letting go yet. What a time to be alive. So easy. Here's Olivia Dean.

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1: Benson Boone on C95. You know it. You know that one. You're not like, who's that guy? Hey, what's this song? Blue sky and sunshine. She's a beauty. Today it's not even windy. We're going to hit 25 degrees coming up. Coming up this weekend, there's a concert and people are asking, what are my chances of winning tickets for Journey? I always respond, don't stop believing. Listen tomorrow morning with Robin Shonda to win Journey tickets. And then Saturday night, the Blades are back. Home opener, Blades Saturday night. We'll see you at the game. Here's Britney Spears.

If things go wrong, it's just incidental. 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Yeah, you wanna ride in the six, you wanna dine in the six. But when I lean for the kiss, you said I'll probably send you some pics. And I'm

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How about you? Do you feel that way too? Do you feel like that sounded good? Because it gave me a good feeling. This is the Tim Stone Show. There are days when feeling good is easy, and then there are days when you're not 100%. You're a little less than 100. It might be one of those days today. I just want to remind you to be good to yourself because you deserve it. If being hard on yourself worked, it would work by now. Be good to yourself. Let's have a great afternoon. This is Gives You Hell.

0: That's one of his all-time best. Justin Bieber on the Tim Stone Show. Here's Callie. Thanks for calling in, Callie. What's up?
1: I'd like to request a song.
0: Nice. What do you want to hear?
1: Dracula.
0: Oh, yeah? What do you like about that song?
1: It's just, I don't know, I heard it on the radio a bunch and I just started to like it.
0: Funny how that happens. It sounds different on the radio.
1: Yeah.
0: This is one of the biggest hits of the year, Dracula. Tame Impala and Jenny. Thanks, Callie.

That's Someday on C95. What a beautiful day in Saskatoon. Have you got room in your bank account for more money? Look, I get it. If you're all topped up, don't worry about it. But there are some people who are interested in winning this money. Break the Bank is on Thursday mornings. Why, that's tomorrow. You could win $25,000. It's not uncommon for people to win $500, $1,000. Do you got room in your account? Break the Bank tomorrow.

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1: Can I have your attention? 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
2: You know what? It's amazing when this happens. Very rarely does a song that isn't new become a hit long after it was made. This one's from 8 years ago, went viral, social media, became a hit in 2026. It's Vibes.

Good song, good flow, good sound. Don't you feel kind of vibey singing along with that baby doll? Here's the problem with that song. Too short. 90 seconds? Dude, if it's a good song, maybe we should just play it twice. 90 seconds, shortest song I've ever played. That's Dominic Fike, Baby Doll, feature pick on the Tim Stone Show. Feature picks are songs we're featuring. We'd like to put them on the playlist. You let me know if that's a good idea. Here's Preston Pablo.

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3: 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Kels, how do you feel about it now?
4: I see it as time for me. I almost kind of treat it like a spa moment that, you know, if I walk on an incline for about 30 minutes, if I do some weights, if I do some squats and some abs, then I get to go sit in a massage chair. Then I get to go sit in the sauna. 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And it just makes me feel good. It makes me feel like I'm really investing in myself.
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15: See.

That one's still so good. There's Taylor Swift. New music coming. What's more exciting than a new Taylor Swift song? How about four? That's what we learned today. On Friday, Taylor's releasing a song called Patient Zero. It's from a re-release of the last album, and she's throwing in three extras. So we will have four new Taylor Swift songs to play on Friday. This is The Way We Touch. Here's Charlotte Carden.

Misery. That's Misery by Alex Samson. Do we get a nice day? Check. How about good feelings? Do we got those? Let me check. Check. Yes. Feeling good. It's the Tim Stone Show. Your old radio buddy, Tim. I'm here to carry you through the rest of this Wednesday. We're going to see if we can make every moment feel a little better than the last. All right. Now we're going to finish this day, go home to the people we love, and have a great night. Let's do it. Here's Louis Capaldi. This is Before You Go.

0: I'm 41 within two deep on the Tim Stone Show. Here's Amanda. Hi, Amanda. What's up?
1: Hi, can I request a song?
0: Sure. Tell me what it's called. Are you there?
1: Drop Dead by Olivia Rodrigo.
0: There you are, yeah. You're there. You were cutting out a little bit. What do you like about this song?
1: I don't know. It's just, like, different.
0: You're right. It is different. You know what? Sometimes different's not good, but this time it was good, wasn't it?
1: Yeah.
0: Yeah. Sometimes different. You're like, hey, can you be more like how you used to be? Here's Olivia Rodrigo. It's a good one.

Oh, we're picking up some good energy from that one. Gosh, I wonder if you'll like this next song. I mean, it is the song of the year. You know what's amazing about this song? Never heard of her before. In February, I saw it at number one on the Saskatchewan download chart. I went, who is that and what is this song? Well, since then, it's become a song that everyone knows. Every single person knows this song. And this is the even crazier thing. It's still at number one on our download chart. And that's downloads. I don't even know people who download music. Yeah, they stream or listen to the radio, whatever. You'd think by now, anyone who's going to download this song would have. But it is still at number one. This is the song of the year. Here's Choosin' Tex.

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Man, how did Taylor Swift fans feel this morning with the big announcement? Like, we heard about a new song yesterday, and that's exciting. I like her music a lot, I do, but I'm not the biggest Taylor Swift fan. I like to picture, like, a real Swiftie finding out that there are four songs coming out on Friday. Like, the one song announcement was, woo-wee, is Christmas. So today she announced there will be four new songs on Friday. Of course, we'll play them all. It'll be Taylor Swift Day. She's not doing a new album. It's an extended version, an encore version of the last album. That's what she's calling it. So, new Tay times for Friday. This is Die With a Smile on the Tim Stone Show.

Hachi Machi. What a song. That's Cameron Whitcomb with Kingdom of Fear. You know, we had the CCMAs in Saskatoon over the weekend. Did you hear the results? Cam won three big ones. I'm sorry, I keep calling him Cam like I know him. Cameron. He won Entertainer of the Year, Male Artist of the Year, Album of the Year. He's 23 years old. He's only 23 and he's doing such big things. The sun's shining. She's a sweet day in Saskatoon. 25. Staying this way for the rest of the week. You get a chance to win money tomorrow morning. Could you use a little extra cash? I feel like we're all doing more with less right now. So what a time to play C95's $25,000 Break the Bank. That's weekly Thursday morning, 7:45. Tomorrow morning is when you win all that money.

0: got another song about girls to play here by request. Megan is on the phone. Megan, so your Auntie Cheryl picked you up from school today?
1: Yep. She's driving right now.
0: That's kind of nice when you do something different like that. Breaks up the week. Does your auntie buy you, like, treats and stuff?
1: She does.
0: What do you got?
1: We have Starbucks right now.
0: Ooh, how exciting is that? Auntie Cheryl comes around. You get the bucks on the way home. Let's go. So, hey, can you say which song it is that we're going to play here? Thanks for texting in about it. Can you name it?
1: Girls Just Wanna Have Fun.
0: That's what's up. Yep. This is for Megan and Auntie Cheryl. Have a great night, guys.
1: Thank you.

You know what's truly beautiful about mistakes? There's a lesson in every single thing that's ever gone wrong. It's a way to be grateful. You look back and you cringe, but you go, man, if that didn't happen, I wouldn't be who I am today. You feel me? This is the Tim Stone Show. Sorry, getting a little up in my head here today, but gratitude's a great thing. Gratitude can make what you already have enough. Holy moly, we're spinning a yarn today. So this is our most requested song. This is the one people want to hear more than anything else. Let's put it on. It's Boston. Here's Stella Lefty.

guy's a rock star. That guy's a rock star. 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You know that broken record line, that part where you, I don't want to be a broken record. Makes me feel good. Here's a message about our beautiful city. How sweet is Saskatoon right now? This is from Greg. He says, I took a walk down a stretch of the Meewassin Trail today. So many of the trees have turned. It is absolutely pitch perfect. Greg, you got a good point there. This is that moment in fall that we're going to want back, because we'll have less leaves all the time. But right now, the yellows, oranges, and reds are really coming through, and a lot of those trees, they're not letting go. They're hanging on. Golly, it's beautiful right now, isn't it? La la la la la la la. La la la la la la la. It's Mr. Jones on C95.

That is a good one. 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Let's check. Are we having a nice day? Check. How about feeling good? Let me check on that. Check. Check. 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My name's Tim Stone. I gotta be honest with you, some days, feeling good's easy. I'm a little less than 100 today, and I'm really lucky that my job makes me feel good. I feel better now than when I started on the air today. I just want to remind you to be good to yourself. You deserve it. A friend of mine said, if being hard on yourself worked, it would have worked by now, so be good to yourself. And those little reminders, sometimes that's just what you need to hear. If you're less than 100, don't expect yourself to be 100. Be good to you. We'll get home. We'll have a good night. We'll try again tomorrow. All right? All right. Here's Stay With Me.

0: know I got options.
1: Mm-hmm. Cameron Whitcomb. This is the Tim Stone Show in Saskatoon, where it's hot outside, hot and sunny. It looks like fall, but it feels like summer. 26 degrees at the moment, and it's not going to change. This isn't like a one-off. We've got many more days like this in our future. C95 weather for flooring superstores. How about money? 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I was having fun. They're just trying to have a good time. Here's Kelly Clarkson.

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stone's lost its faith, our colors will fade eventually. 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Oh my, my, oh my, my love, I take one look at you, you're taking me

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I guess great songs just stay great. We've got the look of fall and the feel of summer. It's so funny when people say it's too bad summer's over. September hits and we go, well, I'm gonna miss summer. Can you turn up the air conditioning a bit? It's never felt more summery this month than right now. We got a few more days like this coming up. I get it, the transition into school, summer vacation might be over. But when you look back at these last few years, September's like one of the best months of the year. And those leaves are hanging on. Those trees are hanging on to the leaves. We got the colors and they're not even dropping them yet. It's going to be hotter than this tomorrow. Yes, too bad summer's over. Whew. Just bump that AC up another notch for me. You're going to miss summer. I Knew It, I Knew You by Taylor Swift is coming up right after this one. Here's Bad Day.

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0: I knew it, I knew you. Only C95.

That's a nice one. And it's so nice outside. This moment we're in, pretty nice, right? I feel bad for Taylor Swift fans. They're going to get a heart condition with these announcements. She is releasing a new song on Friday. That was the news yesterday, and people flipped out. It's a new Taylor Swift song. And then today she says, you know what? There's actually 4 new songs. And I just picture those hardcore Swifties going, golly, my heart. We're not ready for this. Is she doing an album? No, it's an encore version. She's re-releasing the last album with 4 new songs. So of course, we're going to play them on Friday. This is Mr. Brightside on the Tim Stone Show.

We've got that 5 o'clock feeling, and it's just so beautiful everywhere. Look, it's like these trees are showing off. Like, we get it. You're beautiful. Are these trees trying to one-up each other? Some of them, you're like, okay, that's the most beautiful tree I've ever seen. And then you pull up on the next one, and you go, there's every color in that one. Some of them are like, oh, you're doing yellow? I got yellow. Yeah, I got yellow. I got orange, and check it out, I got a few red ones, too. Couple of trees, they're like, whoops, I'm dropping a few. And you can tell other trees are like, I can't believe you're letting go of your leaves already. What I'm saying is I'm impressed. And we're going to look back on the 23rd of September and go, I wish we were there again.

That's Charlotte Carton, The Way We Touch. You're listening to The Tim Stone Show, and I want to say thank you for doing that. I just thought we could have a moment of gratitude. Gratitude's amazing. When you're grateful, suddenly what you have is enough. When you're truly grateful, suddenly what you've got right now is all you need. I just want to say thank you for listening. I was in a terrible mood coming into the job today, coming on the air, walking into the radio station. Usually, I'm swinging for the fences. I'm feeling like $1 million, baby. I'm trying to convince people that they should feel as good as me. And then there's days when you're maybe a little less than 100%. And we've all got our reasons. Things go wrong in life, whatever. We've all got excuses, right? Excuses. They're like butts. Everyone's got them, and they all stink. So what I wanted to say is, be good to yourself. You deserve it. I came into work today and I was just a little shaky. I didn't think I had it in me to do my job. And luckily, my job makes me feel better. So there's this thing that my friend told me, and I want to say it to you because it's meant a lot to me over the years. If being hard on yourself worked, it would have worked by now. Be good to yourself. Have a great night. Thank you for listening. This is a favorite. Here's 365 by Shinedown.

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2: This new song by big name singer is doing numbers. It's climbing charts. First reaction, I'm going to be honest, we didn't hear many people saying I love it. Now that we've played it a few times, I'm hearing more people say that's a good one. Maybe you need to give it another try. This is Bass Persuades.
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New from Miley, Bass Persuades. It's on the come up. That one's climbing. She's got the ladder out. She's climbing charts with that one. She's hit it up. Does that mean it's a good song? Sometimes it doesn't. Sometimes there's big hit song. People go, I don't like that song at all. We want to play music that you like. I know, it's a crazy idea. So if you like it, let me know. And if not, well, you can tell me how you feel. You're not going to hurt my feelings. I didn't make that song. This is the Tim Stone Show. It's a gorgeous, gorgeous 5 o'clock moment. Like, it's all the beauty of fall with the feeling of summer. Nice to know we'll get another day like this tomorrow. Here's Photograph.

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look, he's a bad boy. 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That's a great song. 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We get another round of this tomorrow. 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Here's Can't Fight the Moonlight.

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1: Of course you were. It's a good song, and this is such an amazing moment. This end-of-the-day moment when the nicest weather of the day is hitting us. You're going home thinking about barbecuing. We got the look of fall. We got the feel of summer. Here's one of my favorite songs. There's a flow to this. It's sweet. Like, the lyrics are sweet. He says, I don't know where I belong. I don't know where I went wrong, but I can write a song.
2: I don't know.
1: I love this song. Ho Hey, the Lumineers.